Megan Maroney on Thunder 106. Let those packages start showing up at the front door. Amazon Prime Day is live now through Friday. We've got Jackson Dean. Here's Make a Liar on Thunder 106. I ain't

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Riley Green on Thunder 106. Sometimes honesty isn't always the best policy. A Crumble employee on TikTok says he got in trouble for telling customers that the 148 grams of sugar in their new dirty sodas probably isn't the best for your health. And yet, some customers want more sugar added. Here's Kane Brown on Thunder 106.

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0: 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That's 25 pairs of tickets to be given away in those 2 hours only. So be at American Institute, 2363 Lakewood Road, Toms River, Thursday, June 25th, 3 p.m. to 5 p.m. American Institute. 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

Carmelee on Thunder 106. I would say the most famous cheerleaders are the Dallas Cowboys cheerleaders, right? Well, a list of rules came out that they must follow, and it includes no glitter eyeshadow, no visible tattoos, and you can't date NFL players. 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

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We've got a ticket blitz happening this Thursday. We'll be at American Institute of Toms River from 3 to 5. 25 pairs of tickets up for grabs to see Thunder 106 presents Brantley Gilbert. 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

Sleepless in a hotel room on Thunder 106. If you're taking a trip, a recent report analyzed the 20 busiest airports in the U.S. and ranked them based on how stressful they are. The most stressful, Chicago, O'Hare, and the least stressful, Minneapolis, St. Paul, and Minnesota.

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Corey Kent and Coe Wetzel, Rocky Mountain Low on Jersey's Best Country, Thunder 106. We'll see Corey Kent tomorrow night. He's got a Country Wednesday at Jenks. He'll be taking the stage. This is Chase Matthew holding it down on Thunder 106.

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Ella Langley on Thunder 106. TJ with you on this Tuesday night. Hey, tomorrow morning, our friends Pork Belly Neck, Zena and Tom, they have your chance at winning before you can buy them. Ella Langley.

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Well, World Cup fans are joking about gaining the FIFA 15 while in the United States, thanks to our barbecue, pizza, and ranch dressing.

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Thunder 106, AAA is expecting a busy 4th of July weekend, predicting 72.2 million people traveling for the holiday, 61.4 doing it by car. For those driving, traffic is expected to be the heaviest starting Thursday, July 2nd.

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1: 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That's 25 pairs of tickets to be given away in those 2 hours only. So be at American Institute, 2363 Lakewood Road, Toms River, Thursday, June 25th, 3 p.m. to 5 p.m.
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So after getting roasted for not supporting the New York Knicks during the NBA playoffs, Elmo from Sesame Street came out in full support of Team USA during the World Cup. But he said, quote, "Elmo loves everybody. Don't make this a thing." It's Florida Georgia Line on Thunder.

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Amazon Prime Day is live now through Friday. 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

0: Luke Bryan, Country and She Knows It on Thunder 106. It's TJ. Time for me to get out of here. Have a great rest of your night. I'll see you again tomorrow on Thunder 106.
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And in that moment, something or someone spoke to me. 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
0: 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That's 25 pairs of tickets to be given away in those 2 hours only. So be at American Institute, 2363 Lakewood Road, Toms River, Thursday, June 25th, 3 p.m. to 5 p.m.
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17: 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A four-pack of tickets to the North Brunswick Youth Sports Festival now through June 28th. 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And we could be stopping by your workplace with a gift box from Chocolate Carousel and Wall. 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
1: It's begun. Oh, no, guys, it's me. I'm here. Don't worry about it. I messed up. Well, it's bound to happen. Come on. What's going on, everybody? This is Tom from Pork Roll and Eggs. Just Pork Roll and Eggs. Nina is not here. I was trying to put the pledge in, and I messed everything up. Oh, no, it wasn't in, and I messed it up. But it is time for news, and it is Wasabi Wednesday. It's the first mess up I've had in, like, five tries. So take it easy, everybody. Take it easy. It's 6 o'clock in the morning. All right, today, Savannah Guthrie, she is renewing her plea for information about her missing mother, Nancy, after reports claiming the 84-year-old mother was dead. The letter came from Tulsa media in February, days after Nancy's abduction from the home. They kept it from her, and now it kind of came out. She's like, if someone knows something, I urge anyone with information to come forward. So it looks like her mother is passed, but they don't know for sure. So that's that. Today's holidays, a celebration of the census, International Fairies Day, International Praline Day, National Relationship Equality Day, Swim a Lap Day, Upcycle Day, Cat World Domination Day. What does that mean? Cat World Domination Day. It's not even a thing, is it? I don't know. Well, guys, it is me. I'm here. Nina should be back tomorrow. She goes to the doctor's today, so we'll find out what's going on with that. But she just leave me here alone, part-time Nina. Just, making me work harder than I should be. Making me do radio stuff that I'm not used to. But I'm trying for you because I love you. I like Nina. She loves herself. I'm just kidding. No, she's actually pretty sad she can't be in. She was like, yesterday, don't talk trash about me. She goes, you know I'm going, this is hard. Don't talk trash about me. I'm like, Wasabi Wednesday, you won't be there? No, Wasabi. None of that. I'm like, you'd have me, Monotone Tom, being like, Wasabi. I mean, come on. Come on, Nina. But hopefully she'll be in tomorrow. If she's not, then it'll be me again. By the way, first texter for the Versus Bobby is Wayne and Terra, followed by Petey Staten Island, Karen Seaside Heights, Debbie Eatontown, Todd the Truck Trash Guy, Randy Local 877. We got Reenie, Neptune City. We got a lot of 4AMers. We got Andy Elevators, Local 1. Then 15 minutes after that is Brian the Bandler, Wasabi, Wasabi, Wasabi. We got Mike Z, Raybone, Lurie, Paul, Ralphie T, Sabine, John the Billboard Boat Guy, Steamy Bill, Goober, Ken, Bungalow Mo, Kevin Tom's River, Tina Eatontown, and Michelle Point Pleasant, Sea Captain Chris, due to Plummy. We got Dave Saraville, Rosa, New Brunswick, Sexy Bob. Someone dissing me. I don't know who that is, but thank you so much. A new texter, which is 0513, and Heather from Middletown. Wasabi, wasabi, wasabi, wasabi. Guys, can you believe I messed this up already? I mean, it's literally been, I can't believe I messed this up. How? How did I mess this up? It's crazy, isn't it? Like, what's my deal? What's my deal is the question. That is the question I'm asking. You should be asking as well. So, this is what we're going to do, right? I'm going to try to figure this out. I'm going to play the pledge. Then I'm going to replay the song, which is Luke Combs, Be By You, all right? Then I'm going to regroup. We're going to get it all together. I'm going to, I got Ellie Langley tickets to give away around 7:30. I have Sports Scoop. I have three things you need to know. I have all kinds of other nonsense. I'm going to try to figure it out. We're going to do the pledge now. Let's see if we've figured this out. Let's see.
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1: There we go. So I nailed that. We all did that together. By the way, Sea Captain Chris said I sound like AI today. I sound like a robot. Well, I'm here with my best friend. It's my dumb monotone speak. I don't know what to tell you. But look, I will be around. Stick around. Guys, you can judge me. You can text in at 732-776-5555. Make fun of me. Tell me I'm doing great. Whatever you want to do. I'm here by myself. And I don't know if you know this, but I have a little bit of ADD and I kind of go crazy. So if you want to entertain me on the Text Connect, I'll try to entertain you on the air. All right. But we got, like I said, all kinds of country music. We're going to try to get with Luke Combs.

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106. That's Billy Currington going on right now. We have three things you need to know. But first, we got a little Post Malone, Pour Me a Drink, which

0: three things you need to know.
1: Well, here's one thing you need to know. It's just me, Tom, again today. Hopefully, Nina will be back tomorrow. We don't know yet. She's going to the doctor today, so we'll see if he clears her. So hopefully she does, because, look, just Tom is fun, but not that fun. It's way more fun with Nina, especially with three things you need to know coming up right now. The world's loudest person, Australia air conditioner cleaner and honorary town crier Joseph Miguel Betsup has claimed the Guinness Book of World Records for the world's loudest shout. He's the loudest person in the world. The 58-year-old man yelled the word now at 122.4 decibels, surpassing the previous record from the Northern Irish man, which I can't pronounce his name, but Flanagan, 121.7 B decibels. So how loud is that? The volume rivals a chainsaw or a jet aircraft takeoff. That's pretty loud. Especially with Australian accent, it's probably hilarious. He just screamed the word now. He's probably like, now, now. Hello, hello, now, now, now, now, now. Like, how annoying is that? Australian accent's hilarious, though. I'd love to see that. The Killers frontman, Brendan Flowers, is now going into country music. I know it's going to be bad. Do you know why? Because they called it a country western album. Looks like our mom. It's going to be titled Thrasher. It's due August 21st. It was recorded in Nashville's historic RCA Studios. Flowers said his father loved country music, and that was his inspiration. Guys, what do you think about that? Another guy venturing into country. I mean, I love The Killers, don't get me wrong. I don't know. Like, I think it worked for Post. Post Malone worked great for... I don't know about anyone else. Remember when Steven Tyler tried to do country from Aerosmith? And then we all know about Beyonce, how everyone was like, oh, Beyonce, she won a Grammy, but she didn't deserve that. I don't know. How do you feel about The Killers coming in or Brendan Flowers from The Killers doing a country album? I don't know. I still think it's a little sketchy. You know, it's a little sketch. I think they're just trying to do it for some money. I don't know. Which he shouldn't need. He's in The Killers, for heaven's sakes. I mean, Mr. Brightside's the white man anthem. I mean, every college and their mother plays that song. And everyone sings along with it. It's amazing. All right, here's a question for you. What bonus would you choose? There's a hypothetical survey going around asking what bonus you would rather choose. Would you rather be 10% happier, 20% luckier, 30% age slower, 40% hotter, 50% higher pay, or 60% more athletic? Which one would you pick? I would pick 50% higher pay. It's either higher pay or... higher pay or hotter. I mean, actually, you know what? Higher pay and more athletic. Because if I'm more athletic... maybe I become a professional athlete, I get higher pay anyway. I don't know. Thunder Nation, what would you pick? Would you pick 10% happier, which seems no one wants to pick, 12% luckier, 30% age slower, 40% hotter, 50% higher pay, or 60% more athletic? The number one answer was get paid higher at 50%. But I don't know. Maybe I would take...

0: I think I would take 60% more athletic. Because then maybe I could become a professional athlete. I was pretty athletic. You know what I mean? Like, it's not like I started from nothing. 60%? Maybe? Actually, I should probably play it safe. 50% higher. Now, we already got some people coming in. Dave says pay. Yeah, a lot of pay. Mary says happier. Steamy Bill says luckier. And Donna, higher pay. No one's picked more athletic, and no one's picked hotter. Guys, there it is. 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Which one are you picking? Got a couple more here. Higher pay. Higher pay, higher pay. Yeah, everyone's picking higher pay. I mean, that's par for the course. There's a couple happiers, but overall, it looks like higher pay is winning. But I'll come back and tell you guys what came out on top. I have a feeling it's going to be higher pay. So, guys, stick around. We still have Ella Langley Langling tickets at PNC. Not PNC, at the Prudential Center. I'm sorry, Win 'em 4 You can buy them. We have that going around at 7:30. Plus, we have all your favorite country hits. And me. Let's see if I mess up some more or not. It's possible. I mean, it's probably going to happen. So stick around with Pork Roll Eggs, just
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0: Well, it looks like all the roads are clear as of right now. Just usual, you know, usual shenanigans on the parkway and the turnpike. If you see anything, text in at 732-776-5555 and let me know what's going on out there. Because in here, it says everything is fine. Just usual morning congestion. So, like I said, if you see it, text it.
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0: Well, looks like weather's going to be great today. Mostly sunny and warmer. Not like yesterday where it rained. My kids were in the house driving me crazy. Now they can go to the beach or leave me alone. High around 83, mostly sunny and warmer. And tonight's going to be beautiful as well. By the way, I'll be at Jenkinson's on the boardwalk in Point Pleasant for Corey Kent for Country Wednesday. So you want to go to JenksClub.com and get some tickets for that. We have tomorrow partly sunny, high around 80. Then for Friday, showers and thunderstorms, high around 79. But there will be some sun. And if you're looking for, way into the weekend. Saturday looks like 77 with some clouds, really humid. Then 80 on Sunday. So Sunday's going to be probably the best day of the week.

0: weekend. That is your traffic and weather. Stick around, guys. Like I said, I have Ellie Langley at Prudential Center coming up around 7:30. Plus, we have your country favorites. Morgan Wallen coming up. Kenny Chesney. Actually, Kenny Chesney coming up next. So don't go anywhere.
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1: Well, today's show co-anchor, Savannah Guntry, she's renewing her plea for information about her missing mother, Nancy, after reports came out a couple days ago claiming that the 84-year-old was dead. The letter was sent to the Tulsa media in February, but they just released it a couple days ago. Days after Nancy's abduction from her home, they had a letter that basically said that she has passed away. On today, Guntry said somebody knows something, urges everyone with information to come forward to please help her with some closure. What a terrible story. Remember how long that lasted? And then just kind of disappeared, and then I was coming back. It's crazy. Today's holidays. Celebration of Scents. International Fairy Day. 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Upcycling Day. And Cat World Domination Day. I have no idea what Cat World Domination is, but it sounds horrifying. Those are your today's holidays.
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1: It's that time for your Sports Scoop with Tom Sparkroll, the boy, with no Nina. Because it's just Tom today. Just pork roll. No eggs. WNBA basketball. The Wings, they beat the Storm 87-76. And now we're going to the NBA draft, which was last night. Malik Brown was selected by the Brooklyn Nets at number 6 in the NBA draft. Not a bad pick. I think he's from Louisville. They compare him, his upside is to Jalen Brunson, which is good news. Also, the Knicks had some picks, and they traded them. I don't understand how the NBA draft works, but they did pick a 20-year-old Spanish teenager. Then they traded him to the Lakers for more picks, for more second-round picks. I have no idea. And the 76ers, they picked late. They picked a defensive player. I can't remember his name. But like I said, anything past the pick 10 in NBA draft doesn't really usually pan out. Sometimes they do, most of the times they don't. MLB baseball. The Phillies, they beat the Nationals 14-9. The New York Metropolitans, they lost to the Cubs 9-6, and they'll play the Cubs today in a doubleheader. And it looks like Francisco Lindor might come back today for the doubleheader, but bad news is Juan Soto hurt his back last night and left the game. No word if he'll play today. He probably heard Lindor's coming back. He was like, I gotta get on the DL. I gotta get away from that guy. Because I'm telling you right now, Met fans, I don't think they like each other. I think they, in fact, hate each other. Or at least Juan Soto hates Francisco Lindor. Like, I'll tell my father-in-law, he's a huge Met fan. Have you noticed that since Lindor's been gone, Soto's been the happiest he's been on the Mets? Hanging out with the young players, high-fiving, doing the shuffle, having a blast. Every time Lindor's around, he's like a sad sap. So I don't know what's going on in that locker room, but I suspect something. And the New York Yankees, they beat the Tigers 4-3. That's right, the New York butt Yankees. If I don't say butt, they lose. Yesterday I didn't say butt, and they lost. Or the day before, rather. Yesterday I said butt. The day before, didn't say it, lost. Also, World Cup, the U.S. will be playing tomorrow. I thought it was tonight, but it is tomorrow. Guys, text in how you feel about the World Cup. Are you watching it? 732-776-5555. I feel like everyone's very pumped about the World Cup. I'm more pumped about watching Scotland take over cities and freaking out and losing their mind and doing the chants, or foreigners eating fast food. But a lot of people are into it. I'm not really into it unless the USA is playing, but are you guys watching the World Cup? Let me know. Like I said, 732-776-5555. That's your Sports Scoop with Tom Sparkroll DeVoy. But don't go anywhere, because I have you win them before you can buy them. Ellie Langley at the Prudential Center. You can get those tickets probably around 7:30. All you have to do is listen, and then when I say it, you call in, and you're a caller 106, and you could be a winner. Not right now, but later in this hour. Plus, we have all kinds.

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3: Well, today, high around 83. Looks pretty good with some sun. A little bit of clouds, but looking A-OK. Perfect beach weather today. Tomorrow, partly sunny. High around 80 to 82. A little humid. A few showers maybe later in the afternoon. Then for Friday, high around 80 with some showers and thunderstorm. We're looking at the weekend. 77 on Saturday. Probably not the best day, but 80 does look beautiful. High around 80. Sunday does look beautiful. High around 80 with some sun. So it looks like Sunday will probably be the best day of the week. You're listening to Pork on

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2: All right, some time for some news. Here's some news for you. It is just time today. Nina is out. She should hopefully be back tomorrow. She's going to the doctor's to see what's going on with her knee. Hopefully she gets cleared and she'll be in tomorrow morning. If not, it'll just be another day of pork on eggs with just Tom. For news, today's co-anchor, Savannah Guthrie, she said Tuesday, which is yesterday, she's pleading for more information about her missing mother after a report came from a note claiming the 84-year-old woman was dead. That was her mother. The letter was sent to the Tulsan media in February, days after her mother went missing. She said, look, someone knows something. I urge everyone that has any information to come forward and let us get some closure. Man, I mean, this went on forever, if you remember. It went on for like a month and no one knew anything. I'm pretty sure the FBI and the police department kind of messed this one up. It still doesn't make any sense why someone would take her mother, but hey, look, weird things have happened. Today's holidays. Celebration of the senses. International Fairy Day. National Praline Day, National Relationship Equality Day, Swim a Lap Day, Upcycling Day, which I don't know what upcycling is, and Cat World Domination Day. World Domination Day for cats, which is bizarre. Also, in other news, tonight, Corey Kent, Jankison's, Jenks Club on the boardwalk in Point Pleasant. I'll be there, so I suggest you go there as well. Huh? How about that? Now, let's just get started. Here's the 8 o'clock hour. Your day is starting with me, Tom, from Poor Girl and Eggs. We have all your favorite country music coming up. We have, Chris Young, George Burge, and much Megan Maroney all coming up. Plus, we have three things you need to know. So don't go anywhere. We'll keep you entertained, and the music will keep on flowing here on Thunder 106.
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2: Well, for weather today, high around 83. Looks like a pretty good beach day if you're going out there. Tonight's going to be a nice and clear. I'll be at Jenkinson's on the boardwalk for Corey Kent. So I suggest you go to JenksClub.com and get yourself some tickets. Also, we got Thursday, which is tomorrow, high around 80, partly sunny, a little humid, maybe some passing showers.

later in the afternoon. Friday, 79 to 80, a few thunderstorms possible. And then Saturday, not looking great, high around 77, with some clouds and humid. But Sunday looks like the best day. Partly sunny, a little humid, but looks like lots of sun. So that is another great beach day. Right now, here on Thunder 106, we have a little Morgan Wallen for you. I told you we had all your favorites. Morgan Wallen, Don't Me.

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1: Three things you need to know. There's one thing. Nina is out. She should be back tomorrow. She's seeing the doctor today for her knee. Hopefully, she is feeling better and she's able to come in. If not, it'll be pork on eggs with just Tom. Here we go. Some stupid criminals. A man was sentenced for pirating CDs in 2026. A 47-year-old man in the UK was arrested recently for burning and selling remix CDs. You can get in trouble for that. He got a 2-year suspended prison sentence and will have to do 250 hours of community service. Can you imagine going to the clink for burning a CD? Hey, what are you in for? Napster. Remember Napster, how rad that was? It took you 7 years to get one song. You put it in there and you have to go to sleep. You're like, I can go to sleep. Good old dial up, it takes forever. Kids say they don't know. They don't know Napster. Going in there trying to steal some music and then being worried if you're going to get in trouble for pirating it, which I don't know if anyone ever did. Anyone ever get in trouble for that? I feel someone had to have.

0: 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How about that? Speaking of the World Cup, England is having a blast here in the United States. They're loving all the fast food. They're touring around. We got Germany. We have Italy. They're all coming over. Japan. They're all coming over and having a good time. But the Daily Mail, the English newspaper, hates America. And they decided they were going to do a cover story on the fattest town in America. That's right. And the fattest town in America is Little Rock, Arkansas. Nearly 68% of adults are overweight or obese, along with a quarter of the children and the teens. Man, that's one fat city. Little Rock, Arkansas. Have you ever been to Little Rock, Arkansas? I think there's all you can do is eat. It's a real bore over there. There's nothing going on. I mean, there's like nothing. You're just like, oh, I live in Little Rock, Arkansas. Ugh, it's ugly there. It's hot. Everything's fried. Lots of butter. No wonder they're fat. But who's the Daily Mail to do this? The English trying to make us feel bad about themselves. And I'm not doing it. I say you lean into it. Well, don't lean into it, Little Rock. But, you know what I mean. Embrace it. Embrace the fatness of Little Rock, Arkansas, and all the fatties over there. Oh, probably should have said that. Anyway, those are three things you need to know here on Thunder 106, Pork on Eggs with Just Tom. Hopefully Nina is back tomorrow, because talking to myself is weird. I said it. Enjoy.
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5: Here's today's marine forecast for Sandy Hook down to the Little Egg Inlet.
6: South winds 10 to 15 knots, gusting up to 25. Seas 2 to 4 feet. Chance of showers, then thunderstorms this afternoon.
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Happy Wednesday, Thunder Nation. Our listener appreciation party is at Breakwater Beach tonight, 3 to 7. We'll see you there. Shaboozy on Thunder. Now.

Thunder 106, Zach, taking you through your country midday. That right there, the latest from Kane Brown. I've got Corey Kent and Coe Wetzel and Luke Combs, Parker McCollum, all on the way on Thunder 106 after Jordan Davis.

mountains of Huachang to the estuaries of the Mullica River. You're in Thunder Country. 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

Jersey's Best Country, Thunder 106. People are talking about putting a little weight on. Instead of the freshman 15, it's the FIFA 15, because the international fans are coming to the U.S. and they're eating good. We know how to do it here, especially the people down in Texas.

Jersey's best country, Thunder 106. The next job AI is coming for is apparently influencers. What are we going to do without influencers in the wild? Yeah, I've seen a couple of the AI influencers on my social media already, though. Get them away.

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2: Here's today's marine forecast for Sandy Hook down to the Little Egg Inlet.
3: South winds 10 to 15 knots, gusting up to 25. Seas 2 to 4 feet. Chance of showers, then thunderstorms this afternoon.
2: Thunder 106 on the water is powered by Dillon's Creek Marina.
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Stephen Wilson Jr. on Jersey's Best Country Thunder 106, 106.3 and 106.5. A Kia Soul exploded in North Carolina because a kid was using a can of compressed air to clean something while someone lit a cigarette. The windows were rolled up and the gas reacted with that cigarette. Everyone's going to be okay, though. Morgan Wallen on Thunder.

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No music right there. It's Riley Green, Think As You Drunk on Jersey's Best Country. Thunder 106, George Burge, Luke Combs, Tucker Wetmore, all on the way on Thunder 106. And maybe your chance to win some tickets, too. Stay close.

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0: under 106, Jersey's Best Country. Congratulations to Stacy from Brick. She was caller 106. She scored herself a pair of tickets to see Tim McGraw at PNC on July the 10th. Plus, she's now in the running for the grand prize. One winner and their guests will receive access to the McGraw VIP lounge. That includes one drink token, photo booth, and games, and a commemorative laminate as well. Stacy, you're in the running for that grand prize. We'll see who gets it. More chances to win those tickets all week long with me right here on Thunder 106.
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1: 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That's 25 pairs of tickets to be given away in those 2 hours only. So be at American Institute, 2363 Lakewood Road, Toms River, Thursday, June 25th, 3 p.m. to 5 p.m.
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20: Here's today's marine forecast for Sandy Hook down to the Little Egg Inlet.
21: South winds 10 to 15 knots, gusting up to 25. Seas 2 to 4 feet. Chance of showers, then thunderstorms this afternoon.
20: Thunder 106 on the water is powered by Dillon's Creek Marina.
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0: 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The Daily Mail did an expose on America's fattest town, Little Rock, Arkansas. Apparently, they never heard of minding your own business. Graylin James, he's not minding his own business. It's water at a wedding on Thunder 106.
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0: Thunder 106, Jersey's Best Country Zach, taking you through your country midday. And I've got a hypothetical for you. What bonus would you rather choose? 10% more happiness, 20% more luck, age 30% slower, be 40% hotter, get 50% higher pay, or be 60% more athletic? Well, if you're 60% more athletic, it's got to help in the hotter category, so you can cross out being hotter. What is the right answer? Well, 37% would want to get 50% more money from their job. The second place one is more luck. I'm leaving that one right at the bottom. Only 5% of people said they'd want to be 10% happier. I guess they're going for the other answers to bring them happiness. What are you choosing? Let me know. 732-776-5555. More of Jersey's Best Country right around the corner.
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The highest grossing actor of all time is actually Stan Lee, thanks to his cameos in pretty much every single Marvel movie. 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

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We know Stan Lee was part of every Marvel movie, but did you know that Peter Billingsley, Ralphie from A Christmas Story, was an executive producer on the first Iron Man movie? Alexandra Kay on Thunder.

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Air 106, Jersey's best country. What are the best and worst states for road trips in the USA? The top 10, well, Minnesota's in there, Utah, Louisiana, New York, Florida. The one Ella Langley singing about, Texas, that's on there. On the worst end, Rhode Island and Delaware, for obvious reasons, not many places to go. New Jersey, of course, somewhere in the middle. Just when

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That's a good one. Luke Combs, Jersey's Best Country, Thunder 106, Chris Van Zandt, the afternoon ride. I want to remind you, you got your Breakwater Beach 5-pack of tickets that we gave away. 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Breakwater Beach, Seaside Heights, Thunder 106 Listener Appreciation Party. 3 o'clock to 7 o'clock, we'll see you there. Song number 2 of Me and You, Country, and She Knows It. Luke Bryan doing his thing here on the afternoon ride.

0: The Afternoon Ride with Chris Van Zandt is brought to you by
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moving on without you, brother. Doubleheader tonight. Shaking the midweek blues inland at Bar Anticipation on the beach at Jenks Country Wednesday with Corey Kent. That's where we're going to be. You can do both if you want, if you time it right. Moving on with John Pardee on the afternoon ride.

0: No.
1: Oh, don't take them off just yet. 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Yep, it's a doubleheader. Shake the Midweek Blues. Bar Anticipation. Then a country night of Jenks. It's going on. Then you can take the boots off and feel the sand between your toes. A full

Thunder Nation, if you don't want to be paying the money for Ordle, Redenbacher, Popper, whatever popcorn, according to the New York Times, there's nothing inherently technical or necessary in microwave popcorn bag. You can make microwave popcorn in a brown paper bag with normal kernels. 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
1: 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If it's not your tradition, it's going to be. 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But we will see you tonight. Corey Kent taking over the Jenks Club stage. Thanks to Bud and Bud Light. We'll see you there.
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Got that coming up. Florida Georgia Line 2. Riley Green at the PNC Bank Arts Center the other night. And you can win your Ella Langley tickets tomorrow morning with Porkle and Eggs.

Shaboozy helping out Kevin Powers on that one right there. New stuff on the afternoon ride. Speaking about new stuff, Ian Munsick, Love is Blind. Have you heard it? Check it out with me, won't you?

0: Ian Munsick on Jersey's Best Country Thunder 106. Now that the weather is with us, a lot of people playing golf. Yeah, you can play 9 holes, 18 holes, stay up for 36 holes. You know, it's a par 3, 4, 5. I don't know if it's a par 3, 4, or 5, but there is a one-hole golf course just meters south of the Korean DMC. Now, normally in golf, you want to get a birdie or an eagle, or, you know, par is good. But there's a one-hole golf course just meters south of the Korean DMZ, which is surrounded on three sides by minefields. There's reports that at least one shot exploded, a landmine. So screw eagle, screw birdie. How about just getting out alive?
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There you go, Jason Aldean. How far does a goodbye go? Well, I don't know, man. Depends on who you're saying goodbye to, I guess. Sometimes just for 5 minutes, sometimes forever. Kid Rock coming up, Low Cash, Chase Matthew. We got Megan Maroney's Beautiful Things now on the Afternoon Ride.

Oh, baby, it is all about tonight. We got a doubleheader going on. 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
2: National Weather Service says mostly clear. Nice night tonight, mid-60s. Yeah, boy, howdy. That's a nice sleep and open up the windows. If you can, if you don't have allergies, kind of a night. Mostly sunny for Thursday. Highs in the upper 70s. We've got some winds kicking around, 10 to 15, gusts high 25. At least the wind calms down tonight, picks back up maybe tomorrow. And watch out for a passing thunderstorm tomorrow night and on into Friday. Well, partly sunny, chance of showers in the afternoon. Humid, highs in the lower 80s, and maybe a shower or two on Saturday. Sunday supposedly going to be the pickup day for the weekend.
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2: Is it that time already? Yeah, just about 419 and a half right now, getting on 420. Crash on Route 70 westbound, right around Riverview Drive and Brielle. One right lane of two lanes and right shoulder closed. It was reported just about 15 minutes ago. So that's probably still in play. Hopefully everybody is going to be okay over there. What else is happening over here? Yeah, a little bit of slowdown going on by, Route 35, Ocean Road, between there and Seagirt Avenue on the northbound side. A little bit of traffic going on over there. Same thing going on, Wall Township. I'm talking 138 between, say, Allenwood Road and Route 18. That's on the westbound side, right? Heading away from the beach. And what else is happening over here? Let me go over here and check this out over here. Come on, man. Don't be an accident. Disabled vehicle, right lane, block, Garden State Parkway, express lanes north, right around 117. That was reported like about 3 minutes ago. Watch out for that. And coming down Benny Hill, Garden State Parkway, looking okay. Of course, you know what happens south of Route 70. You get clear of that by the Tom's River Tolls. Other than that, not looking too bad. Don't be an accident. One lane blocked due to water main break. This is Route 522 between Stouts Lane and New Road. That was reported about 4 o'clock, probably still in play there.
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Definitely a summer song right there. That is something like that, Barbecue Stain. A lot of people call it Barbecue Stain, the Barbecue Stain song. It's called something like that. Jersey's Best Country, Thunder 106. Tim McGraw coming around town. You want to win some tickets? You stay tuned to Thunder 106.

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Let's do a couple truck songs back to back. Jordan Davis driving around and going, man, give him a reason to turn it around. 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

0: I say make your own. 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
0: All right, we got a crash. Garden State Parkway, southbound, right around exit 91BA. That's Chambers Bridge Road and Brick. Right lane blocked. This was reported about 10 minutes ago, so probably still in play, unfortunately. Getting off, what is this? What the hell? What is going on? Southbound Route 18 getting onto 138. What's the backup by Belmar Boulevard? Something seems to be going on over there as well. What is going on? What's going on over here? Disabled vehicle? Still? Oh, this just was reported about a half hour ago. Disabled vehicle, Garden State Parkway Express Lanes North, right around 117. And what's happening here? Yeah, the skinny bridge. Disabled vehicle, right lane blocked. The outer bridge crossing right about State Street. So getting off of the rock onto New Jersey. Going to be a little bit of a headache going on over there. But slide down Benny Hill. You're looking good on the southbound side. But, yeah, that accident starting to back things up just south of exit 98 once again. Accident Garden State Parkway, south right around exit 91.
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EYB on the afternoon ride here on Thunder 106. Zach, John King, Cole Swindell, Dierks Bentley, Riley Green, Jason Aldean, John Party, Cody Johnson, all to come. The superstars play here. Superstar Luke Bryan helping out George Burge on this one. Ride.

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2: National Weather Service going like this. Mostly clear, low around 65 tonight. Mostly sunny for Thursday, high right around 80. Now, Friday, we've got a chance of showers, possibly a thunderstorm before early morning, like 8 a.m. Then a slight chance for showers between 8 and 2. Then a chance for showers and thunderstorms after 2 p.m. Why do they put it this way? A partly sunny day. Let me encapsulate it. Partly sunny on Friday, high near 85. A chance of showers from, say, 8 o'clock in the morning till afternoon time. How's that? Saturday, showers mainly before 2 p.m., high near 77. Chance of seeing that happen on Saturday, 80%. Now, Sunday, sunny, brings back around, high mid-80s.
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2: From north to south, not bad. Well, if you're heading towards exit 145, it gets a little congested, but no incidents or accidents up there. There was an accident, on the outer bridge crossing, so jumping off the rock. Still a little slow getting onto the outer bridge, I see, but

0: jump on the Garden State Parkway, hit Benny Hill, slide on down. Now, there was a situation going on between exit 98 and Route 70. The big deal right now, the roaming pocket of iron is not south of Route 70. It's getting into, like, exit 98. Is there an accident there? Let me see if I can click over here, see what's going on over here. What's going on here? Delays going to say Parkway, 2 mile delay. I got that part. But we got a big slowdown going on south of exit 100 on the Garden State Parkway. And you get past exit 98, and then you're back on the loud pedal. I'm not seeing any cameras that's telling me what the hell is going on over here. Let me see. Just a bunch of folks. Okay, that camera's working. Holy cow, it's not telling me anything. You know what's going on? Feel free to text me, 732-776-5555. And what's going on right around, I'm trying to think, around exit 100, south of exit 100 on the Garden State Parkway, all right?
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0: So I'm in the store the other day, and I'm wearing a Thunder 106 shirt, the T-shirt, and a guy comes up to me and says, hey, you work there? I said, yeah. Chris Van Zandt introduced, hey, how you doing, blah, blah, blah. His son has got his journeyman's license, finally. 5 years experience, I guess, in the trade. I don't know the details. But he's like, what's the name of that place that you keep on talking about on the radio? Well, what I've been talking about is P&P Local 9. 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They are hiring. They're looking. They're actively looking for experienced residential journeymen with at least 5 years in the trade. And this isn't just another job posting. This is a chance to level up your career, steady year-round work, bigger projects, and real long-term stability. Now, I didn't go into that whole spiel to this gentleman. I just told him the website, ualocal9.org. Okay? Steady work, strong pay, health care, retirement, the kind of benefits that actually make a difference for his son. And he plans on having a family. Wants to, but he doesn't want to leave New Jersey. He likes it here. But he wants to earn a good living. And I'll tell you what, being in the plumbing trade, he's got a strong choice of career moves because AI ain't going to be able to take that over. 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

Zach John King, Get to Drinking, it's called. And we're going to be doing that. Miller Lite Boots and Beers Country Happy Hour. We're going to start this Wednesday off with that. Then it's on to Jenks Country Wednesdays. Oh, yeah. We're the Bud and Bud Light. $4 12-ounce cans. Corey Kent going to be taking the stage. Shaking the midweek blues the way we should on Thunder.

0: Ella Langley, of course, Jersey's Best Country Thunder 106. You can win your tickets with Porkle and Eggs all this week. Just be listening for your cue to call in and win. We're going to be checking in with the Thunder Crew starting at Bar Anticipation for a Miller Lite Boots and Beers Country Happy Hour. And then, of course, later on, Corey Kent taking over Jenks. Man, I'll tell you, it's a Country Wednesday brought to you by Bud Light and Budweiser. And yeah, we're doing it both tonight, so you're encouraged to do the same thing.
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0: Mostly clear, low around 65 tonight. Mostly sunny for Thursday, high near 80. Wind calming down for tonight and tomorrow. Friday, here we go. We've got partly sunny day, high near 85. You're going to feel the humidity. Chance of seeing some rain, 30%. Now, they're saying the chance of showers and thunderstorms

0: before 8 a.m., then a slight chance of showers between 8 and 2, then a chance of showers and thunderstorms after 2 p.m. Come on, man. You might see some rain. 30% chance of seeing some rain on Friday. Saturday, we've got showers mainly before 2 p.m., high near 77. Sunday, sunny, high near 83. Monday, mostly sunny, high near 84. Tuesday, mostly sunny, high near 86. This better not be one of those summers where it's crappy on the weekend and beautiful during the week, but we will see.
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0: Well, Nicole, thank you very much. I don't know why I'm just getting your text now. She reported about 4:30 there's a crash on the parkway south by exit 91. Thank you so very much. And, yeah, I don't know why I'm getting these text messages late. Started Parkway South at 114, slow drive all the way from 100 down to 91. No issues, just traffic. And that's Jamie from Brick sent that about 525. Appreciate that. I'm just getting that message as well. And I tell you, thank you very much. I appreciate it. A little late, better late than never, but thanks for texting in. Everybody else that texted in. I'm getting texts now that they're just loading up for some reason. I do not know why. Maybe I shouldn't do it on my phone. But we are seeing some delays starting right around exit 100. Going down through the Tom's River Tolls, you get past the Troop Barracks, and you're looking good. Delays Grand State Parkway, yeah, I'm getting that report on that thing there. What else is happening anywhere else? I think you're finally getting off of the Rock via the Outer Bridge with no delays. There was an accident there earlier. And that's it. No incidents, no accidents right now. Let's keep it that way.

0: incidents, no accidents right now. Let's keep it that way.
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1: 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So be at American Institute, 2363 Lakewood Road, Toms River, Thursday, June 25th, 3 p.m. to 5 p.m.
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hanging out just north of Insane on Jersey's Best Country, Thunder 106. My name is Chris Van Zandt. This is the Afternoon Ride. You know, according to the Bible, the chicken was created first, as described in Genesis, where God created animals fully formed. This implies that the chicken came before the egg. Interesting stuff right there. Speaking about interesting stuff, some Shaboozy coming up, some Jason Aldean, Morgan Wallen, Justin Moore, Luke Combs. We've got Hardy coming up, Jackson Dean, a whole bunch coming your way. And we're going to check in with the Thunder crew here in just a little bit. They're at Bar Anticipation, shaking the midweek blues. Yes, we are. Let's pick up the pace here a little bit. Come on. Here we go. Giving up some Chris Stapleton here on the Afternoon Ride as we get you home or get you to Bar Anticipation. You ready? Let's go. It's called White Horse on Thunder.

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Zach and the Thunder Crew are at Bar Anticipation, and we're going to check in with them next. Got some Jason Aldean coming up, some Morgan Wallen. Don't forget Corey Kent at Jenks later on for Country Wednesdays.

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3: Sounds like Bar A is the place to be, that's for sure. Delays Garden State Parkway southbound, exiting at 130 AB Route 1. There's nothing new there. That's some delays northbound as well. Somewhere, I thought. Delays stop-and-go traffic, Garden State Parkway northbound, north of 132 to 136. All lanes open, just 5 mile delay. People heading north for some reason. I do not know why, because the party's at Bar Anticipation. Get on over to Benny Hill, slide on down. Now, one of my sites is saying that there's a situation going on. Let me see. Delays, stop and go traffic, Garden State Parkway, southbound north of 98 to 91. All lanes open, 5 mile delay due to that volume. So I suggest you just get off at 98, head on over to 138, and get on over to Bar Anticipation. South of that, you're looking pretty good. Not even a roaming pocket of volume. I don't get to say roaming pocket of volume south of Route 70, because there's no roaming pocket of volume south of Route 70. Getting to the beach road, starting to get a little heavy this time of year. Going to the beaches, the boats, the marinas, going to the seaside, going on 72, going over to Barnegat Beach Haven. You only have a couple people going the same place, especially on a nice evening at 621.

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Dirt Road Anthem, Jason Aldean, Jersey's Best Country Thunder 106. A Swiss man has a tattoo which sold for $205,000 and will be skinned from his back when he dies and go to the person that bought that $205,000 tattoo.

If you're looking for her, she's probably either at Bar Anticipation or at Jenks. My name is Chris Van Zandt. Time for me to dig on out here. Thank you all for keeping us well, keeping us safe, keeping us fed, and doing what you're doing to keep America beautiful. Prayers up for our men and women in the military taking care of the United States of America here and abroad. We're going to check in with Zach at Bar A, then a trip to Jenks later on. But coming up, Country Nights with TJ. Got

0: Light Boots and Beer Country Happy Hour in Lake Como. It is DJ night, so no live band, but I think that's better because you get your request played here at DJ night at Bar A. Scan a little code on the stage, put in your request, and your song is coming on in just a few minutes after that. Rachel, she's got her line dancing lessons going on tonight as well. As always, she's going to show you every step you need to know on this Wednesday night. While you're here, you can enter to win a pair of tickets to see Tim McGraw at the PNC Bank Arts Center. That show is July the 10th, so get yourself in the running for that and grab a couple of Miller Lights. They've got specials on the bottles and pints here tonight at Bar Anticipation in Lake Como with Jersey's Best Country, Thunder 106.
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Jackson Dean getting things started for Country Nights halfway through the week. Jersey's Best Country, Thunder 106. TJ with you on this Wednesday. Here's some Josh Ross, Hate How You Look. It's hard.

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We'll be at American Institute of Toms River from 3 to 5. 25 pairs of tickets to see Thunder 106 Presents Brantley Gilbert. That's on July 30th. 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

0: Thunder 106. We've got a busy night tonight. There's a Miller Lite Boots and Beers Country Happy Hour going on at Bar Anticipation. Our friend Zach from your Country Middays over there. There's also a Country Wednesday at Jenks. Corey Kent is taking the stage, and our friend Tom from Porkville and Eggs is over there. We'll check in with both of them after Morgan Wallen. And first, here's Riley Green on Thunder 106.
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2: 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Come have a great time with Thunder 106 and all the happy people here at Bar A. Rachel's got her line dancing lessons going on, and we also have your chance to win a pair of tickets to see Tim McGraw at the PNC Bank Art Center. That show's coming up pretty soon, a few weeks away, July the 10th. And you can win your tickets tonight at Bar A. You can also spin our prize wheel, win yourself a Thunder 106 t-shirt or a koozie, some sunglasses. We've got all the prizes out here ready for you on this Wednesday night. We are here till 8 o'clock, and it's DJ night. So put in your request, and you will hear whatever song it is you want to line dance to tonight at Bar A. My name is Zach for Jersey's Best Country, Thunder 106.
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7: What's up, Thunder Nation? This is Tom from Plurico and Eggs. It's absolutely gorgeous night here at Point Pleasant. I'm on the boardwalk in Point right now at Jenkinson's. Why? Because it's Country Wednesdays. Who's playing tonight? Corey Kent. That's right. Corey Kent live here at Jenkinson's on the boardwalk in Point Pleasant, where you should be. Probably going on stage around 8:30, so you have plenty of time to turn your car around and come to Point Pleasant right now to see Corey Kent live. And like I said, every Wednesday night here at Jenks, live country music. Next week will be Boots and Beats. It is going to be amazing, so get your tickets for that right now. Go to JenksClub.com right now and get your tickets. In fact, get the all-access pass so you don't miss a show this summer on Wednesday nights here at Jenkinson's. Do it. Do it now. Corey Kent live here at Jenkinson's on the boardwalk in Point Pleasant with me, Tom, from Pork Roll and Eggs, Thunder 106.
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tomorrow during your country midday on Thunder 106. Our friend Zach, he's got your chance to see Tim McGraw at the PNC Bank Arts Center July 10th. One grand prize winner and their guests will receive access to the McGraw VIP Lounge that includes one drink token, a photo booth, games, and more.

got a busy night tonight. There's a Miller Lite Boots and Beers Country Happy Hour going on at Bar Anticipation. Our friend Zach from Your Country Middays over there. There's also a Country Wednesday at Jenks. Corey Kent taking the stage. Our friend Tom from Porkville and Eggs over there. We'll check in with the both of them after the band Perry on Thunder 106.

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2: 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Me and the Thunder crew are here till 8 o'clock. You can come join us. You still have a few minutes to get yourself entered to win a pair of tickets to see Tim McGraw at the PNC Bank Art Center. That show is July 10th. It's coming up soon. If you don't have your tickets yet, get here now and enter to win. 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And while you're at the Thunder table, spin our prize. 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
8: 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I'm at Jenks. 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Why? 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It is a gorgeous night, and live country music here at Jenkinson's tonight. Corey Kent going on stage probably in about 40 minutes, so there is plenty of time to get here because it is going to be one banger of a show. 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Corey Kent here tonight at Jenkinson's on the boardwalk in Point Pleasant with Thunder 106. And, of course, me, Tom from Pork on Eggs.
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